96.5. Hey, if you have not downloaded the new Sky app, do it now, please. 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

Pittsburgh's greatest hits, Sky 106.5. Hey, it's Alex. Well, Page Six says that Stevie Nicks and Tim McGraw allegedly going to perform at Taylor Swift and Travis Kelce's wedding at Madison Square Garden. Insiders are calling it a wedding palooza. The paper says that Kenny Chesney, Kelce Ballerini, Mariska Hargitay, Patrick Mahomes, of course, Bradley Cooper, all these people going to be at the party. Meanwhile, it could cost as much as $10 million for this ridiculous wedding. But one of my favorite things is this guy, he went onto TikTok and he said, can you imagine being Travis Kelce and having to write wedding vows for Taylor Swift, who is arguably a really good songwriter? Yeah, that would be some pressure. You think he's going to ChatGPT it? Yeah. We got more great music.

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You know what is great about the music we play is there is always something there to remind you. Every time you hear a song, you got to have a little bit of a flashback of when you heard this song when you were younger. So hopefully you're enjoying the trip down memory lane like I am. Here's the Whispers, Rocksteady on Sky 106.5. 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
3: heaven weather. Here's your Metro News forecast. Tonight, expect clear to partly cloudy skies with a touch of humidity. The low will be 69. Tomorrow's looking mostly sunny, hot, and humid with a chance of a thunderstorm in the afternoon. The high will reach 92. Tomorrow night will be clear, warm, and humid with a low of 73. Moving on to Wednesday, get ready for near record temperatures and humidity along with plenty of sunshine. The high on Wednesday will be 96. That's your AccuWeather forecast.

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0: Clarksburg's greatest hits, Sky 106.5. Hey, it's Alex. You know, we're celebrating the 106.5 days of summer here on Sky with MPB Print and Sign Store. Today, if you missed it earlier, is day 38 of that summer. And I was reading here this woman, she shared a video with her followers on TikTok about her strict summer parenting rules for her 14-year-old daughter and 11-year-old son. 12 million views so far, more than 6,000 comments, and it is divided. The internet is divided. So first of all, her kids have to read a book of their choice every day. Now, she also requires her kids to practice their math skills for 20 minutes a day. They have to spend at least 2 hours a day outside, and they also have to be lights out at 11 p.m. on weeknights and midnight on weekends. Man, whatever happened to the fun days of summer where you didn't have to do stuff? You just wanted to do stuff. Yeah, it's that screen time. What do you think? 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

0: Florida Springs Greatest Hits, Sky 106.5. Hey, it's Alex. It's the 90s at 9, and I don't know why. This reminded me of something that I would have seen in the 90s, and it just being really weird. A horseback ride on California's Mount Shasta turned into something out of a horror movie to Carrie and Jordan. Carrie's the mom. Jordan's the daughter. They were riding through the famous mountain on Tuesday when strange screeching sounds pulled them off the trail. What they found stunned them. Dozens, possibly hundreds, of solar-powered Bluetooth speakers planted in the ground among the trees, all playing eerie audio. As the pair explored further, they found more speakers spread across a wide stretch of forest, spaced at fairly regular intervals. This is like the beginning of a movie, like Stand By Me. I'm telling you right now, we need to investigate this. I found some weird stuff in the hills of West Virginia, but nothing like that. Sky 106.5.
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5: Here's your Metro News forecast. Tonight, expect clear to partly cloudy skies with a touch of humidity. The low will be 69. Tomorrow's looking mostly sunny, hot, and humid with a chance of a thunderstorm in the afternoon. The high will reach 92. Tomorrow night will be clear, warm, and humid with a low of 73. Moving on to Wednesday, get ready for near-record temperatures and humidity along with plenty of sunshine. The high on Wednesday will be 96. That's your AccuWeather forecast.

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0: Luxembourg's greatest hit, Sky 106.5. Hey, it's Alex. It's the 90s at 9 and sixpence, none the richer. Let's have a where are they now about them, huh? The band, they officially reformed in 2024, released a live album for Record Store Day. And they're actually currently on tour right now. One of their next stops is Bethlehem, PA, the end of July. However, you were watching the news. Justin Carey, their bassist, just passed away a couple weeks ago at the age of 50 following a stroke. So not sure what they're going to do now. But otherwise, everybody else is in place. So if you're a Sixpence None the Richer fan, well, sorry for your loss. And again, that tour coming to Bethlehem, PA. No word on what they're going to do about those future tour dates without Justin. But we'll see. We got more great music coming up. The top 10 at 10 right around the corner on Sky.
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0: Plexburg's greatest hit, Sky 106.5. Hey, it's Alex. It's the top 10 of 10, 1979. And in 1979, Jimmy Carter was the president of the United States. He was from Georgia. Walter Mondale was from Minnesota. He was the nation's vice president. Meanwhile, a dozen eggs cost about 85 cents. A gallon of milk cost you about $1.62. At the average cost of a new house, embrace yourselves, $58,000. The average household income at the time, $17,000. And average monthly rent, $280. That's how much it costs for a parking space in Morgantown. Are you kidding me? Yeah, we'll talk more about 1979. The top 10 of 10 continues next on Sky.
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10: Here's your Metro News forecast. Tonight, expect clear to partly cloudy skies with a touch of humidity. The low will be 69. Tomorrow's looking mostly sunny, hot, and humid with a chance of a thunderstorm in the afternoon. The high will reach 92. Tomorrow night will be clear, warm, and humid with a low of 73. Moving on to Wednesday, get ready for near record temperatures and humidity along with plenty of sunshine. The high on Wednesday will be 96. That's your AccuWeather forecast.

0: Clarksburg's greatest hits, Sky 106.5. That rounds out our top 10 at 10, 1979. That was your top song from that. Anita Ward, Ring My Bell. And man, there are some crazy facts about that song. First of all, it was written for an 11-year-old. I'm not kidding. It was intended to be a teeny bopper track about kids talking on the telephone. Well, the singer hated it. Anita? Yeah. She started out singing gospel. She preferred these warm, soulful ballads. That's what she liked to perform. And she was substitute teaching when she was discovered. And it was, interesting fact, the first record Snoop Dogg ever bought, which I thought was pretty cool. But one of my favorite facts about that song is that Burger King in the 90s licensed the song for a commercial, but she never got the royalties because the label thought she was dead. How horrible is that? We got more great music coming up on Sky.
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106.5, the song that I think all of us girls sang as if we could harmonize and hit those high notes like En Vogue could. 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

0: Oxford's greatest hits, Sky 106.5. Hey, it's Alex. How are you? I don't know about you, but I have a huge fear of Ferris wheels. And I can tell you exactly when it happened. It was up on atop a Hills Plaza, or Hills Hill, if you will, in Bridgeport / Clarksburg. And I think it was the county fair was there. They had this big Ferris wheel, and it was right on the edge. It's where Gabe's is now, but it was right on the edge of the parking lot. And I remember being up in that Ferris wheel, and it felt like the wind was blowing, and I might have been moving a little bit. And I was like, oh my gosh, I'm going to roll right into Shoney's, because that used to be down there at the time. And so I have not been on a Ferris wheel since. They freaked me out. But you know, for this weekend, for America's 250th, Charleston, our beautiful state capital, is going to be bringing in a 230-foot tall Ferris wheel. It is the world's largest portable Ferris wheel, and you could not pay me enough money to get on it. 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

Lawrenceburg's greatest hit, Sky 106.5. I would get on the Ferris wheel in Charleston if they were like, hey, Alabama's going to ride it with you. Because that band is coming to town, and I'm really excited about that. So, hey, hopefully you've got some plans for the 4th of July. We've got you going no matter what here on Sky 106.5.

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13: Here's your Metro News forecast. Tonight, expect clear to partly cloudy skies with a touch of humidity. The low will be 69. Tomorrow's looking mostly sunny, hot, and humid with a chance of a thunderstorm in the afternoon. The high will reach 92. Tomorrow night will be clear, warm, and humid with a low of 73. Moving on to Wednesday, get ready for near record temperatures and humidity along with plenty of sunshine. The high on Wednesday will be 96. That's your AccuWeather forecast.

0: 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Hey, it's Alex. I'm out of here. I hope you have a wonderful, beautiful day. We're about to wrap up this day of summer, 106.5 days of summer. MPB Print and Sign Superstore giving away summer packs along with us here. And today is day 38, at least for another few moments. So if you're keeping track, hopefully you are among the winners because, you know, we are your soundtrack to summer. I'll see you tomorrow night, 7 o'clock here on Sky 106.5.
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1: Stop wasting wood. 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
1: Yes, we've found a bunch of good dad jokes. Try to make each other laugh on
2: You Laugh.
3: Gotcha!
2: You lose!
1: And that's the way it goes. First person to laugh loses. Once the laugh has happened, it's over. Game over for the week. So this is time to do it. I guess a loser goes first. That was me, actually.
4: Oh.
1: I think I laughed first on that last time. So I'll get started. Are you ready?
4: I'm ready.
1: All right, here we go on You Laugh, You Lose. Hey, Spike.
4: Yes.
1: Did you know that Elton John has a tiny rabbit that he takes to the gym every day?
4: Oh, yeah?
1: Yeah, it's a little bit... It's a start over. That's what it is.
4: Okay, we'll cut that out of the West Coast feed. Don't worry.
1: Yeah, we'll cut that one out of there. Okay, yeah. No, here we go. All right, you ready?
4: I'm ready.
1: I'm going to try not to mess up the very first joke.
4: Okay.
1: Did you know that Elton John has a tiny rabbit that he takes to the gym every day?
4: I didn't know that.
1: Yeah, it's a little fit bunny.
4: It's a little fit bunny. Love it.
1: At least I didn't mess it up the second time.
4: Yeah.

0: Okay.
1: Let's see if I can get this one out.
0: All right.
1: Which is heavier, 1 gallon of water or 10 gallons of butane?
0: I don't know. Which one?
1: The water. Because no matter how much you have, butane will always be a lighter fluid.
0: Oh, that's good. That's good. Hey, Spike, what's the coolest bone in the human body?
1: I don't know.
0: The hip.
1: Oh, nice. Like it. Did you hear about the mathematician who was afraid of negative numbers?
0: I did not.
1: He'll stop at nothing to avoid them.
0: Oh. Hey, Spike.
1: Yeah?
0: What do you get when two guys named Marshall pass gas?
1: I don't know. What do you get when two guys named Marshall pass gas?
0: Mixed Marshall farts.
1: Love it.
0: I can't believe I put that one that early because that almost got me.
1: I know. This one's going to be difficult for me because I laughed when I was writing this one down.
0: Yeah, yeah.
1: Why are dogs afraid to go to space?
0: I don't know. Why are dogs afraid to go to space?
1: Because of the vacuum. Tough one.
0: You could have put cats in there too.
1: Yeah.
0: Oh my goodness.
1: Some cats don't seem to mind though. I've seen videos of cats
0: riding
1: along in the Roombas. Yeah.
0: That's a good joke. That's a good one. That was close. Hey, if we remove all of the margarine on Earth, the world would be a better place.
1: Very nice. Why did the art thief's van run out of gas as he drove away from the museum?
0: Why did the art thief's van run out of gas as he drove away from the art museum?
1: Because he had no money to buy degas to make the van go.
0: Oh. Whew. That's a dad joke. Hey, I just got back from the grocery store and the kid bagging my stuff asked if I wanted paper or plastic.
1: Yeah.
0: And I told him I didn't care and he could decide for me. And he looked me dead in the eyes and he said, "You have to pick. Baggers can't be choosers."
1: Nice.
0: Yeah.
1: What do you call a moose without a name?
0: What do you call a moose without a name?
1: Anonymous.
0: So bad they're good.
1: Mm-hmm.
0: Hey, I became violently ill after attending the I Want Believe It's Not Butter conference.
1: Right.
0: And I should have known that it would be a super spreader event.
1: Oh, funny.
0: I think I got a letter wrong in this, but okay.
1: That doesn't matter. We'll forgive you.
0: I think it's I want to believe it's not butter. But for some reason, I put a V and I said I want, like I'm some vampire or something.
1: Right, or a German guy.
0: Right. I thought a German wrote this joke.
1: Right. Okay, what did one tectonic plate say when they bumped into another?
0: What?
1: Sorry, my fault.
0: Oh, the fault line. Using the fault line, are you?
1: Mm-hmm.
0: Hey, I told my daughter that she'd better change her attitude, to which she replied, "For complaints, please speak to the manufacturer."
1: Ha, cute. I mean, that's cute. What a funny joke that was.
0: Ha.
1: Oh, heavens, this cold is killing me today.
0: Uh-huh, right, right.
1: Do you know that bowling alleys are really quiet?
0: Yeah?
1: Yeah, you can hear a pin drop.
0: Oh. Hopefully you can hear 10.
1: Mm.
0: Hey, my wife divorced me because she said that I was more interested in sports than saving our marriage.
1: Oh.
0: And it's a pity because we were together for 7 seasons.
1: Oh, nice. Nice. Where do bad rainbows go?
0: I don't know. Where do bad rainbows go?
1: To prison. It's a light sentence, but it gives them time to reflect.
0: Hey, DNA was implanted into a crab from a cheetah.
1: Oh.
0: Things went sideways really fast.
1: The beauty of that one was I didn't see it coming.
0: Yeah, yeah. Those are the ones that get you.
1: Yeah.
0: The ones you don't see coming.
1: Sometimes right. You've got a fairly good handle on what the punchline might be. And then sometimes it just like, smacks you around the back of the head.
0: It does. It does. And that's how it goes on
1: You Laugh.
2: Gotcha.
1: You lose.
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4: Good morning. 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A WVU Medicine employee is now suspended, tied to the discovery of a recording device in a staff bathroom. An investigation is underway, and security inspected every additional bathroom in the facility, public or staff, as a result. The name of the employee has not been released. A criminal investigation is ongoing. A Harrison County man is facing 15 years in federal prison, sentenced for leading a drug operation in Clarksburg. 32-year-old Thomas Charles Goodwine sold fentanyl, p-fluorofentanyl, and meth from a Clarksburg home. A second person has been charged in connection to a child abuse case in Marion County. 39-year-old Ashley Baradas is charged with child neglect and abuse after a 6-year-old was forced to take a cold shower as a punishment. Investigators believe disciplinary punishment escalated into abuse. A day that challenged European hegemony in the World Cup, Brazil survived against Japan, but Paraguay beat Germany in penalty kicks, and Morocco topped Netherlands, also in penalty kicks. A good day for the Global South. The round of 32 will continue today with the Ivory Coast facing Norway, France versus Sweden, and Mexico facing off with Ecuador tonight. If you see news happening, you can submit a tip to the newsroom by texting 35651. In the newsroom, I'm Alex Wiederspiel.
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1: Weather. Here's your Metro News forecast. Today, expect mostly sunny skies with hot and humid conditions. There's a chance of a thunderstorm this afternoon with a high of 92. Tonight will be clear, warm, and humid with a low of 73. Tomorrow, brace for near-record temperatures and humid weather as sunshine prevails, reaching a high of 96. By Thursday, it will be mostly sunny, very hot and humid, with a high also hitting 96. That's your AccuWeather forecast.

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1: So what's the strangest way you or someone you know has injured themselves? Now, you can give us your answers at 888-801-1065. Here's a few for you, though. My husband broke his toe on his laptop bag. My husband threw his back out washing his hair in the shower. Uh-huh. I like how the ladies are telling their husbands.
2: Yeah.
1: Reason number 75236, why I hate Spam. It attacked my pinky toe in the pantry. It fell from a top shelf and landed right on my naked pinky toe. What's even more crazy is the day before, it fell from the shelf and landed near my foot. It was like it was teasing me. I'm going to get you tomorrow. Williams said, running into the left field metal fence, going after a home run ball, gashed my forehead open.
2: Ooh.
1: Again, what's the strangest way you or someone you know have injured themselves? Kathy said, I climbed out a window in my pajamas at 50 years old to avoid two people my husband let in the front door. I couldn't go to the bedroom without running into them. The ground was further down than I thought. Foot couldn't reach the ground while I astride window seal. She's in the window seal.
2: Right.
1: Ouch, by the way.
2: Yeah.
1: Had to free fall to the ground, scraping everything. Did you really not want to see those people that bad?
2: I think there's a story behind
1: there's
2: that
1: more
2: story.
1: To that, yeah.
2: Yeah,
1: there's a story I'd like
2: weird.
1: To hear.
2: Very weird.
1: Glued my hand to the front door with fingernail glue. Running in the evening, fell into a large pothole, sustained a fracture to my distal fibula and a second degree sprain.
2: Uh-huh.
1: Christopher said, I broke my head three different times riding a mechanical bull. I think after the first time, I don't think I've ever broke my head again.
2: Right.
1: With a mechanical bull.
2: Definitely not.
1: Patricia says, when my son was a senior in high school, all the moms were lined up to give the players high fives as they were going on the field. Well, after the fourth player had hit my right hand, I heard something pop and felt instant pain in my shoulder. Turns out my right rotator cuff and bicep were torn.
2: Ooh.
1: Shoulder and bicep repair surgery and 6 months on an office physical therapy. I'm still doing home therapy, but almost normal again.
2: Huh.
1: This one right here, well, doesn't make you go, ugh, I don't know what will.
2: Okay.
1: My husband's boss jumped off the back of a truck and had a broom handle go through his groin up to his rib cage.
2: Oh, my giddy aunt.
1: Doesn't that sound horrible? Oh, my gosh. That's horrible.
2: Ooh.
1: What's the strangest way you or someone you know has injured themselves? Heather said, I got hit in the head by an armadillo. Now, you're wondering, how does one get hit in the head by an armadillo? Does somebody throw an armadillo?
2: Right.
1: What happens? Well, she tells a story. She says, the family and I were camping in the back 40 of the farm. Myself and one of the girls had gone to sleep in the tent.
2: Uh-huh.
1: My husband and the other kids were sitting around the campfire talking. So all of a sudden, she heard this fast, heavy breathing coming towards the camp in the dark.
2: Uh-huh.
1: Just as the guys at the campfire stood up, an armadillo lost its footing while running from their two dogs and rolled into the outside of the tent just where her head was sleeping.
2: Ooh.
1: She says, I thought a cow had stepped on my head. That's how bad it hurt.
2: Oh,
1: it left a 1-inch goose egg on my forehead and a black and blue bruise.
2: Uh-huh.
1: That's how you get hit in the by armadillo.
2: Oh,
1: that is a very strange way to get injured, though.
2: It is. That's a series of events that requires the Benny Hill theme tune, as you tell it.
1: Right. Lisa says, I was injured putting my pants on. I bent over slightly and threw my back out.
2: Oh.
1: I had to crawl to my bedroom. It's funny now, but wasn't then. It was 6 years ago.
2: Oh, my goodness.
1: Kara said, crossing the street, tripped over my own 2 feet and broke my ankle.
2: Ooh.
1: Laurel says, when I was 12, I was at a friend's house for a slumber party. I slept, walked, and fell down some stairs and nearly broke my nose.
2: Oh.
1: Had black eyes for almost a week.
2: Wow.
1: My dad sneezed and broke two ribs. trying to save a raccoon out of a 500-pound dumpster. Tipping it over, I didn't move fast enough, and it fell on my foot and crashed.
2: Oh, my goodness. Wow.
1: Trying to save a raccoon.
2: I know. A raccoon wouldn't save you in that situation.
1: Not.
2: No.
1: Nicole said, shut my own head in the car door. My head. I wonder how that happens.
2: Oh, I don't know. Closing it too fast. Somebody else closing it, maybe?
1: Here's a good one. You know, you always heard your mom or your dad say, don't run with scissors.
2: Yeah.
1: Angela says the strangest way she's been injured was jumping on the bed with scissors. I mean, I think the running, okay, you could tell me that. Jumping on the bed with scissors, you don't have to tell me that.
2: No. That is something right there.
1: This is weird. Deanne says, I scratched my eye and just missed my cornea by a frozen candy bar. Milky Way, to be exact. Did this in my mid-20s, and my eye doctor, since 4 years old, told me we wouldn't laugh at me if I explained how I did it. Well, he lied. At least he waited until he left the exam room. Heard him laughing all the way down the hall.
2: Oh, no.
1: Kyle said he knocked himself out with a yo-yo.
2: Really? A yo-yo?
1: Wow. That must have been a really hard hit.
2: Must have been, or hit really in a specific place,
1: maybe? Well, if you're walking the dog and you're doing it fast enough,
2: right,
1: it could happen, I guess.
2: Yeah.
1: Lena says, standing up, putting on my socks, fell, broke my wrist.
2: Oh.
1: Slipped in dog pee and messed my knee all up.
2: Oh, no.
1: Don says, I fell into the dishwasher and got stabbed by a fork.
2: Stabbed by a fork in the dishwasher?
1: Yeah.
2: I don't know the woman personally, but I remember the news story some years ago of a woman who got killed because she tripped and she fell on top of it. She was loading the dishwasher.
1: Mm-hmm.
2: She tripped and she fell onto the open door, and all the knives were pointed up the way.
1: That's horrible.
2: And ever since that time, I've always pointed my knives down the way in the dishwasher.
1: Yes. This one says, Jess says, threw myself over the handlebars of a stationary bike when my foot slipped during spin class.
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2: It seems that you can't get away with anything anymore in these days of Ring cameras. Time was, a drunk driver could have driven onto the front lawn of a home and then struck several vehicles that were parked in the driveway before finally coming to a stop, hitting a tree in private. But not anymore. A Colorado resident with a Ring doorbell caught just that on the doorbell camera. The driver's facing charges including DUI, reckless driving, and obstructing a police officer. I'd love to know what that one's about. Police said there were no serious injuries reported. Investigators said the driver may also face financial responsibilities for the property damage, vehicle repairs, insurance costs, and other civil liberties. Pin it on him. Pin it on him.
3: Yeah. Yeah. Well, at least, you know, he's got footage to show his grandkids.
2: Right.
3: Right. Hey, the hard thing about being a drug dealer is you can get in big trouble sharing testimonials from your happy customers.
2: Huh.
3: A 40-year-old man in, oh, guess where?
2: Florida.
3: Named Cedric Booker was arrested last week on 13 felony charges, mostly drug offenses, after a police investigation. Now, police used an undercover informant to buy cocaine from Cedric on three occasions in recent months. The cops sent a SWAT team to Cedric's home, and when he was served a search warrant, he confirmed he was a successful drug dealer who, quote, sells drugs to various people all throughout the city. That's what he said. The cops searched the place. They found about $2,500 in cash, along with cocaine, heroin, marijuana, amphetamines, a firearm, and ammunition.
2: Wow.
3: Cedric's girlfriend was also there, but she claimed she had no idea he was a drug dealer. Well, how successful are you if you're even your girlfriend doesn't know you're a drug dealer?
2: Wow.
3: Yeah, how successful are you? I don't think, not much.
2: Yeah. Universal Studios' $550 million children's theme park in Texas has been eviscerated online, with haters analogizing the aesthetic attraction to, quote, a maximum security prison, end quote.
3: Oh.
2: Slated to open in Frisco on July 1st, the Universal Kids Resort is Universal's first ever park aimed at 3 to 8-year-old kids, a demographic that's been historically put off by their bigger, scarier attractions. In lieu of the typical stomach-churning roller coasters, the sprawling 20-acre theme park will feature kid-friendly attractions sprinkled through the seven lands, inspired by younger generations' favourite TV and film franchises. So this half-a-billion-dollar theme park, it's going to look like I'm back in prison, I guess. I mean, it would. I would assume that that's what prison would be like.
3: You think that might be?
2: I think.
3: Similar to your experience?
2: I think that's what prison looks like.
3: We'll never know. It's a big secret. All right, so here's proof that some people will try absolutely anything. Police in Brazil have arrested a 38-year-old woman accused of pretending to be a 12-year-old girl so a family would take her in. Authorities say she kept the act going for well over a year, complete with a decorated child's bedroom, a birthday party, and a heartbreaking backstory that convinced the family that she needed help.
2: Huh.
3: Now, investigators say she allegedly pulled off similar scams in other parts of Brazil over the years before someone recognized her from earlier reports and tipped off the police. She's now facing fraud and false identity charges, although the case has been paused while she undergoes a psychiatric evaluation. Mm-hmm. I don't know what's more impressive, committing to that role for 16 months or convincing people that a 12-year-old needed anti-aging cream. But she was the only sixth grader who complained about her lower back.
2: Right. The Breakfast Show.
4: Good morning. In the newsroom, I'm Alex Wiederspiel. A Marion County man has been charged in an alleged attack on police. 36-year-old Robert Smith is accused of throwing a window air conditioning unit at officers in Fairmont. Police say the unit nearly hit 4 of their officers. He's charged with attempted malicious assault. 2 Marion County residents are charged after police found an unsanitary home with conditions unsafe for the children living there. 39-year-old Ryan Ledsam and 37-year-old Jessica Riggs are in custody. Police say they had more than 4 grams of fentanyl and meth, along with several bags of mushrooms in their Fairmont home. The home had no utilities and smelled strongly of animals and feces, according to investigators. There were other unsanitary conditions as well. A Randolph County commissioner has died. Chris C. passed away on Monday, though the reason why is not disclosed. He was 65. C. had served on the Randolph County Commission for 18 years. The Greenbrier has now submitted necessary financial information as part of a mandatory annual audit that has the historic resort up against the clock on the renewal of its casino license. You can read more in detail today at WVMetroNews.com. Pittsburgh Pirates walk away winners in their first game of a 4-game set in Philadelphia, defeating the Phillies 11-7 off of a solid performance from pitcher Braxton Ashcraft, who struck out 8 and only walked 1. Connor Griffin was 2-for-5 in his third game back since injury. Game 2 is set for tonight at 6:40.
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1: Hey, good morning, everybody. It's Colin and Spike with you on this Tuesday morning, 7:09. Thank you so much for tuning in. Today is day 39 of the 106 days of summer. Can you believe it's the last day of June?
2: Oh, my goodness.
1: I know.
2: You know, I waited so long for summer to get here.
1: Yeah.
2: And now that it's here, I feel like I'm being rushed through it.
1: I know. We're going to have to really try to forcefully slow down July and August.
2: Yeah.
1: Somehow, someway. Anyway, day 39 of the 106

0: Days of Summer presented by MPB Print and Sign Superstore. And we're going to have another one of those summer prize packs to give away between now and 10 a.m. So make sure you listen. I think we'll do a little bit of American trivia or whatever it was we've been doing. Mm-hmm. That'll be sometime between now and 10. And boy, this prize pack is really good. This one's got the last one had those stadium cups.
1: Yeah.
0: This one has one of those like Stanley type things that you can put your cold or hot drink in.
1: Oh, yes.
0: Most people put cold drinks in them. But it's everything in here in the prize pack celebrates America's 250th anniversary. And it's a very nice bag, too. The bag, everybody wants it for the bag, but it's what's in the bag is really even better. But the bag's nice. I mean, I can't downplay the bag because it's got Sky 106.5's logo on it, mm-hmm. and the American flag design around it. And everything, like I said, the T-shirt, everything that's in there celebrates the 250th anniversary. But this particular set, every prize pack, like every week, they're adding something different. And this prize pack that we're doing right now, and they're doing it by tens. Like every time we give away 10 of them, then they'll change it up. So the one that's in there now that you would win today mm-hmm. has tickets to Hershey Park in it.
1: Nice.
0: Yeah. What a bonus, right? So you never know what you're going to get in these things. And matter of fact, there might be something in there that we didn't mention because that's just the way they're doing these. But all summer, we're giving these away. And we'll give away another one today between now and 10 a.m. So make sure you're listening for that. I do want to remind you to download the new Sky app. If you haven't updated your Sky app in a while, go update it. And I'm not talking about the other app that we were talking about. I'm talking about the one that's just for Sky. Just go to the App Store uh-huh. and search for Sky 106.5. If you have it already, just update it. If you don't, download it. And it's free. It's not going to cost you a thing. What's really cool about this app now is that, of course, you got complete song history on there. So you can see, like, if you're like, what was that song they played 3 songs ago?
1: Mm.
0: Boom. You can find it. We've got app-only contests that are going to start, like, mid-July. I'm going to do some contesting, including summer prize packs, by the way.
1: Uh-huh.
0: The only way you'll be able to win them, some of these, will be on the app.
1: Wow.
0: You'll have to go to the app and enter that way. And also, there's local and music news on there as well. But I think one of the best things about the app is this new open mic button thing.
1: Uh-huh.
0: You just click the button, record a message, and you can send it to us. Now, that could be a request. It could be something we're talking about on the show and you want to chime in on, and you don't want to call us or you don't want to text us. That's fine. You can go on there. We just take your voice because it's a really good recording of your voice. And we can use it on the air if it's, you know, airable or, you know, we want to use it. So it's a great app. They've really redesigned this app and made it very, very nice. And everybody loves to use that open mic thing. So make sure you go do that, okay? And get used to it because, you know, once we start the contesting, you're going to need to use the mic button.
1: Right.
0: So you need to learn how to use it. So go do that. If you didn't know, today is Social Media Day.
1: Is it not?
0: Yeah, which is a day to celebrate all the horrors that social media has brought upon us.
1: Yeah, it doesn't deserve a day.
0: It doesn't. Social Media Day was originally created in 2010 by Mashable to recognize social media's impact on bringing the world together. But ironically, a lot of the companies it was celebrating at the time have since gone extinct. MySpace, Friendster, Vine, they've all bit the dust.
1: Yeah.
0: Here's some other fun facts about social media. The average person spends 141 minutes a day on social media.
1: Mm-hmm.
0: 141 minutes a day on social media. So we've got the top five for you the next top of the next hour.
1: Mm-hmm.
0: The top five other things you can do with 141 minutes you spend on social media every day.
1: Right.
0: So it's going to be some good advice.
1: Interesting.
0: Okay. So that's coming up top five of the next hour. Here's another interesting stat about social media. Over 5.4 billion people used social media in 2025.
1: Mm-hmm.
0: That's a lot of people.
1: Yeah.
0: 84% of Americans say they've used YouTube. 71% of Americans have used Facebook. And 50% have used Instagram.
1: I don't like Instagram. I've tried. It just doesn't. It doesn't feel right.
0: I have it. I look at that. I like Threads a little bit. It's not too bad.
1: Threads is all right.
0: I'm getting into it a little bit. It's not great, but it's okay. Summer travel season is upon us, and being at the airport can be a bit stressful. And according to travel experts, these are the items you should never place in a TSA bin.
1: Mm.
0: And this is interesting because I wasn't really thinking about this. Wallets and cash. It says take all your cash and put it in your wallet and then put your wallet inside a bag.
1: Okay.
0: And if your loose cash is lost inside a TSA machine, the government will not return it. Plus, I guess there's some way they can steal it from back there.
1: I suppose there must be ways to get a hold of things.
0: Yeah, I guess. It's so fast sometimes.
1: Right.
0: That I have to take my wallet out and my cash might be separate, like I have in another pocket. And I didn't have time and I just stuck it in there. I was lucky to get it back, I guess.
1: Right.
0: Your passport ID, you should never put in the TSA bin. Apparently, I guess it's the same with your wallet. You just put it safely in a bag. That's what they want you to do. They want you to put it in a bag. Well, they probably don't. The people that want to steal it don't.
1: Right.
0: They don't want you to put it in a bag. But if you don't want to get it stolen, you should put it in a bag. Your phone. Apparently, TSA lines are the number one place for stolen smartphones.
1: Uh-huh.
0: Did you know that?
1: I remember hearing something about it, but it doesn't... I don't know how you would steal it. Because it's coming out of that machine, and you would see that it's not there. And you
0: get it either.
1: Cause
0: yeah.
1: a fuss by that point.
0: I would think so, too. But how is that the number one place for stolen smartphones?
1: I don't know.
0: Maybe you forget. Maybe there's people that put it in there and forget, and then later on go, hey, where's my smartphone?
1: That's entirely possible.
0: Watches and jewelry. So basically anything small and valuable. Loose lithium batteries or power banks, because they're a fire risk. You're not supposed to even take those power banks on the plane, right?
1: They're supposed to be in your checked luggage. Well, maybe it's not your checked luggage. Maybe it's supposed to be in your not checked luggage. You know what I mean?
0: The one you carry on? Yeah, but they can catch fire up in the... they don't want them up in the bins, is what they were saying. If I remember right, last time I was on a plane earlier this year, it was they were saying that those things catch fire. So don't put them up in your bins. You got to have them right there next to you.
1: Right.
0: So they can see it. Smell it. If it catches fire. headphones, glasses, and neck pillows. But not because you might lose them. It's because the TSA bins are loaded with germs, and those items are about to touch your face.
1: Mm. Yeah, I don't take my glasses off to go through the metal detector.
0: No. This is interesting. It says, did you know that between 90,000 and 100,000 items are left at the airport security every month?
1: Wow.
0: In the U.S.
1: Uh-huh.
0: And don't they end up at like some website?
1: Do they?
0: Yeah. Like, I don't know. I can't remember what it's called. Lost and Found. Like, what's it called again? TSA Lost and Found or something like that.
1: Uh-huh.
0: They end up selling this stuff.
1: Really?
0: Yeah. Yeah. Clothing and all kinds of stuff.
1: I am going to look that up.
0: Yeah, look it up, because there's a website where you can buy stuff. And I'm sure there's somebody listening right now on those. 888-801-1065 is our text line if you want to chime in on that. Someone on Reddit asked the question, what's a name that's so bad you can't believe a parent actually gave it to their own child? Some of the best responses were the name ABCDE, and they pronounced it Absidy. Absidy.
1: What, are they on Sesame Street?
0: Lester. That's an old name.
1: Lester. Yeah. That's all right, though.
0: Used to hear it all the time. And then they tied it in with Ma Lester. And then you just ruined the name, I think, for people
1: right. That
0: were named Lester. But I remember when I was growing up, there were some old dudes named Lester. You don't see that name very often. This one's weird. ESPN, and they pronounce it Espen.
1: Oh, jeez.
0: So the kid's name is ESPN, but they pronounce it Espen. Mm-hmm. Ursula. Little Mermaid ruined that one.
1: Mm-hmm.
0: Marvin. Now, I remember, that's another one that I remember when I was growing up. I think I had a teacher named Marvin.
1: Oh, really?
0: Yeah.
1: I suppose Marvin the Martian ruined that in the cartoons.
0: Mm-hmm. Still sounds marvelous to me. Bertha. Bertha.
1: Mm-hmm.
0: Because of Big Bertha. They used to say Big Bertha.
1: Mm-hmm.
0: And that ruined that name, I think.
1: It was a stop-motion animation show called Bertha when I was a kid. It was some big machine that would produce something interesting, and the story would revolve around the thing that came out.
0: Yeah.
1: And the theme tune haunts me to this day.
0: Really?
1: Yeah. I could, but don't worry, I won't.
0: Okay.
1: But I could break into the theme tune to Bertha at any minute.
0: And then we'd have it in our head all day.
1: Exactly.
0: Like a songworm.
1: Yeah. But I shall stay quiet.
0: Earworm, that's what they call it. Nevea? It's heaven backwards.
1: Yeah.
0: Archibald.
1: Mm.
0: Yeah, and they just call him Archie. But his name would be Archibald.
1: Right, yeah. That's my dad's name.
0: But is it William's son? Is his name Archie?
1: I don't know.
0: Malva. Or maybe it's Harry's son is Archie.
1: I don't know.
0: Malva is another one.
1: Uh-huh.
0: And Todd is number 10.
1: Todd. Didn't
0: Todd.
1: What's his name? George Carlin did a routine about that.
0: Did he?
1: Todd. Yeah, it's one of those names.
0: Well, accept our apologies if this list hit too close to home, especially to all the Malvas out there.
1: Yeah.
0: We mean no harm. What do you got in the Spike Files?
1: Well, here's a viral video of a teenager who's still under the influence of anesthetic for having his wisdom teeth removed. He can't recognize his brother, but when they hand him his guitar, this happens.
2: What is this guy?
3: It's your brother!
2: I want to play
3: guitar.
2: Oh, yeah, I can play guitar for you.

0: Rubbish.
1: I have to ask, though. Yes. Could he play before that?
0: Chris, you know what it reminds me of? Huh? It reminds me of when you go to a concert, and about halfway through the concert, the lead singer introduces the band.
1: Yeah.
0: And it's like, and on electric guitar, Todd Smith!
1: On drums, Malva! Yeah, no, I get it.
0: I hurt my hands doing that. That was painful.
1: That was interesting, though.
0: Yeah.
1: Kid did that. All right, stick around. We're going to be talking about, pronunciations and all that good stuff. Words that are hard for people to, I don't know, words that tie your tongue in a knot.
0: Well, you know what? I'm really interested in that segment because I'm very interested in the way that people pronounce some words.
1: Are you?
0: I think pronunciation is very important.
1: Pronunciation is.
0: Yes.
1: That's coming up.
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3: Good morning. In the newsroom, I'm Alex Wederspiel. This newscast is a service of Pat Boyle Funeral Home, where the cost of a funeral will never burden your family. A Barber County man is facing charges. Police say he chased his girlfriend through a wooded area with a cattle prod. 54-year-old Kenneth Everson of Bealington is charged with third-degree domestic assault and threats of terroristic acts. Deputies arrived at a home on Mouse Run Road and say they had to shoot a dog that had attacked them. It's not clear the status of the dog. The woman claimed Everson at one point was throwing concrete blocks at her as she was running away. A Randolph County pastor is now under indictment, accused of soliciting a minor. 34-year-old Kevin Jones was a pastor at Summit Church in Elkins. He was arrested last October and now is officially under indictment by the June term of the Randolph County Grand Jury. Pierpont Community and Technical College has a new leader. David Beagley will serve as provost and vice president of academic affairs. Beagley has served in an interim role since March 2025. A day that challenged European hegemony in the World Cup, Brazil survived against Japan, but Paraguay beat Germany in penalty kicks, and Morocco topped Netherlands, also in penalty kicks. A good day for the Global South. The round of 32 will continue today with the Ivory Coast facing Norway, France versus Sweden, and Mexico facing off with Ecuador tonight.
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7: Here's your Metro News forecast. Today, expect mostly sunny skies with hot and humid conditions. There's a chance of a thunderstorm this afternoon with a high of 92. Tonight will be clear, warm, and humid with a low of 73. Tomorrow, brace for near-record temperatures and humid weather as sunshine prevails, reaching a high of 96. By Thursday, it will be mostly sunny, very hot and humid, with a high also hitting 96. That's your AccuWeather forecast.

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1: Have you ever started saying a word with complete confidence, only to get halfway through and suddenly your mouth files for bankruptcy?
2: Oh, every day.
1: It turns out even people who have spoken English their entire lives have certain words they just can't say correctly. And in this article, they rounded up some of the biggest tongue twisters after a discussion online asked a simple question: what's a word native English speakers have trouble enunciating, even though it's used all the time? And the response is painfully relatable.
2: Okay.
1: Let's see how many of these you've been saying wrong. We'll start with the one that catches up a lot of people: vulnerable. I have to stop and say it slowly. For some reason, that LN combination throws people off. Many of us end up saying vulnerable and completely lose the first L.
2: Right.
1: Once you notice it, you hear it everywhere. This one's mine. This is completely mine. Rural.
2: Oh, yes.
1: I hate the word rural, especially when I have to mix it with other words.
2: Right.
1: Good luck saying that three times fast, because even if you can say it once, try with rural road. Try saying rural road quickly. That's tough to do. You hear me? It's it suddenly sounds like you've forgotten English altogether, but that one got mentioned repeatedly by people online. So that's not just me. That's everybody. This one's a good one, too. Nuclear.
2: Mm, yes.
1: Somehow it becomes nuclear.
2: Right, like an L sneaks in somehow.
1: Yeah. Even politicians, TV personalities, everyday people have been guilty of that one over the years. Here's one we all say dozens of times every year: February.
2: Mm.
1: And most people skip that first R.
2: Yeah.
1: I do a lot. February. I always say February. And it's understandable because that's much easier to say quickly, but that extra R is supposed to be there. February. Mirror.
2: Right.
1: Some people shorten it and just sounds like they're saying mirror.
2: Tough one for me, because it's one of those words that just doesn't come out right from my mouth anyway, because I say mirror.
1: Mirror. Yeah. And this is, and a lot of people just say mirror.
2: Mirror. Yeah.
1: These are words with a lot of exacerbated. Let's see here. Oh, this is a good one. Asterisk. Because they'll say asterisk.
2: Right. Oh, how about et cetera?
1: Et cetera is a good
2: instead
1: one.
2: Instead of et cetera.
1: Yeah. Yeah, they'll say et cetera.
2: And something else I've noticed with Americans, you don't say clothes. You say clothes.
1: Oh, that's a good one. Yeah. You're right. We do. Mischievous.
2: Okay.
1: The correct pronunciation is three syllables, not mischievous is what people will say.
2: Right.
1: It's mischievous.
2: Mischievous. This is an interesting list. I like this.
1: This is. It's supposedly, not supposably.
2: The granddaddy of all mispronunciations.
1: Apparently that one drives the internet crazy, too.
2: Yes.
1: Another classic? Library.
2: Oh, instead of library.
1: Library. We all heard somebody ask, where's the nearest library?
2: Right. If you say library, you need to spend more time at the library.
1: You really do. Yeah. et cetera.
2: Right.
1: Not et cetera.
2: Et cetera.
1: Et cetera. It's et cetera.
2: Et cetera. Yeah.
1: Let's see here. Oh, yeah. This is a classic. Pacific.
2: Oh, yeah.
1: Instead of specific. Let's see here. Tenant?
2: Tenant?
1: Yeah.
2: Like a tenant of
1: like
2: a house?
1: Like a person renting an apartment.
2: Okay.
1: A tenant.
2: Huh.
1: Don't confuse those two words, it says.
2: Right.
1: A tenant, a T-E-N-E-T, is a principle or belief.
2: Oh, tenant, right.
1: But
2: right.
1: A tenant is a person renting an apartment.
2: Get it now.
1: So they're talking about getting the words mixed up there.
2: Mm-hmm.
1: Instead of more or less, not pronunciation. Oh, probably. They'll say probably.
2: Probably.
1: Instead of probably.
2: Uh-huh.
1: Contemplate instead of contemplate.
2: What? Never heard someone say that.
1: Turmeric instead of turmeric.
2: Right.
1: Oh, this is a classic too. Espresso. There's no X.
2: Espresso, yeah.
1: Espresso.
2: Oh, here's one that you'll like, being the chef.
1: Yeah.
2: Most of Europe, certainly the UK, most of Europe, I would imagine, refers to oregano as oregano.
1: Oh, really?
2: Yeah.
1: Oregano.
2: Mm-hmm.
1: Sounds like something you create with paper.
2: Yeah, it does.
1: Pumpkin.
2: Mm-hmm.
1: People say pumpkin.
2: Pumpkin, yeah.
1: Yeah. Crayon.
2: Mm-hmm.
1: Some people say crayon.
2: Right.
1: I got a crayon. Moot.
2: Mm-hmm.
1: They say mute point instead of moot point. jewelry. Jewelry. That's a tough one. It gives a lot of people trouble because the sounds kind of run together so quickly.
2: Yeah.
1: And then wolves. Believe it or not, plenty of adults end up saying woofs.
2: Right.
1: Instead of wolves.
2: Wolves.
1: Let's see. There's some other people chiming in here. People say unthaw when they mean thaw.
2: Right.
1: Because unthaw means freeze.
2: Right.
1: It's controversial,
2: uh-huh.
1: Not controversial.
2: Oh.
1: Controversial.
2: Oh, this will make your head spin.
1: Controversial.
2: This is something that generally English people say.
1: Mm-hmm.
2: It's very specifically an English thing. I don't hear it too much in Scotland. Instead of controversy, they'll say controversy.
1: Oh, yeah. That is rough. Yeah.
2: Yeah.
1: A lot of, somebody says, I have trouble saying anesthesia, and I'm a nurse.
2: Oh, jeez.
1: My absolute pet hate is when people, even on the news, can't say secretary, but insist on saying secretary.
2: Oh, right. Okay.
1: Secretary. And a friend consistently says ambulance.
2: No.
1: Instead of ambulance, and it drives me nuts, they say.
2: Oh, my goodness.
1: So, anyway, what's the one word that completely defeats you every single time? Let us know. 888-801-1065.
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0: We were talking just a little bit ago about words people mispronounce and different things like that. The words you have trouble with. Somebody said Worcestershire.
1: Right.
0: Which people say it a lot of different ways. Right. I've even heard online you hear that Washer Sister sauce all the time. But it's actually Worcestershire. Worcestershire. Ambulance for ambulance. We had that in that we were just talking about. And somebody says, my son always calls spaghetti pischetti, which I think most kids do. And it's actually funny because I was at Muriel's the other day and I noticed on the kids menu, because my granddaughter was with us, and I noticed that they actually just said, yeah, we're just going to call it pischetti.
1: So just lose the battle.
0: They just put it on the kids menu as pischetti. I thought that was pretty cool. Somebody says, I'm a veterinary technician. Ooh. And so many people say spaded instead of spade.
1: Spaded.
0: And they said nails on a chalkboard every time.
1: I'm sure.
0: And somebody says, I knew someone who pronounced aluminum aluminium.
1: Yeah, that's another one of those different part of the world things. I think Australians say aluminium as
0: I
1: well.
0: I think that's right, yeah. All right, let's play the quiz.
2: 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With today's question, here's Colin and Spike.
1: 1-888-801-1065 is the number to call. 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
0: Aluminium!
1: 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When it comes to technology, CityNet connects, protects, and perfects. 1-888-801-1065. If you are first, if you are right, if you haven't won in the last 30 days, and if you send me first name, last name, answer on the old text machine, first name, last name, answer, I'll be very happy. You could win two tickets to the Tiger Valley Cinemas in Fairmont. So get dialing 1-888-801-1065 with today's question. Here's Colin.
0: All right, according to this new survey, and it wouldn't be new if it didn't do this.
1: Wow, that's new.
0: I couldn't do that if it wasn't new.
1: I can smell it from here.
0: Yeah.
1: 60%
0: of people say this is their all-time favorite dessert, according to this survey here. 60%. A good majority say this is their all-time favorite dessert.
1: I would say, let's see, I've got two options here.
0: Yeah.
1: I'm going to go for cheesecake.
0: That's a good one. That's incorrect, but... That's a really good guess. Cheesecake is delicious. But according to a new survey, 60% of people say this is their all-time favorite dessert. What is it? Good luck.
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0: morning, Sky 106.5. You're on the Not So Impossible quiz. According to this new survey here, 60% of people say this is their all-time favorite dessert. Which one is it?
1: Is it a chocolate chip cookie?
0: That's a great guess because it's a very popular dessert.
2: Yeah.
0: That is not it, though. Thank you, though. I appreciate the guess. Let me go back to the phone lines. Good morning. You're on The Breakfast Show. 60% of people say this is their all-time favorite dessert. Which one is it?
3: Is it ice cream?
0: Oh, ice cream. Huh. That's a good answer, too, because that's right.
4: Nice.
0: Yep. Didn't even need a clue, Spike. Got to the second caller. Boom. Didn't even have to say summertime favorite. And it's kind of timely because, of course, it's summer, but July is ice cream month. Like, the whole month is devoted to ice cream.
2: Huh.
0: Yeah. I ain't kidding. All right. What's your name?
3: It's Con.
0: Hey, Con. How are you doing today?
3: Yeah, great.
0: Good. Well, we're good. Glad to hear from you. And we got a great prize for you for being so smart today.
4: We certainly do. Two tickets to the Tiger Valley Cinemas in Fairmont.
0: Enjoy the movies. I think
3: that's
0: they have
3: awesome.
0: Some. I think they have some ice cream over there, too. So, you know.
4: That would be good.
0: All right. Enjoy the movies and tell them what radio station made you a winner, Con.
3: Sky 106.5.
4: And, sorry, you got that right.
0: He did get that right.
4: He did get that right, yes. And congratulations to Stephanie McKissick, our text winner this morning, who also wins two tickets to the Tigert Valley Cinemas in Fairmont.
0: Good job, Stephanie. She was like a third text, too.
4: Something like
0: that. Yeah,
4: yeah. She was right on it.
0: Very good. First two missed it. All right, what we got coming up here? We have got, Tom Papa is our comedian. Today. He's talking about hot dogs on the 4th of July. And also, we'll be talking about some interesting facts about 90s movies that you may not have known. There's some interesting facts in there. Stick around.
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6: Good morning. 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A WVU Medicine employee is now suspended, tied to the discovery of a recording device in a staff bathroom. An investigation is underway, and security inspected every additional bathroom in the facility, public or staff, as a result. The name of the employee has not been released. A criminal investigation is ongoing. A Harrison County man is facing 15 years in federal prison, sentenced for leading a drug operation in Clarksburg. 32-year-old Thomas Charles Goodwine sold fentanyl, p-fluorofentanyl, and meth from a Clarksburg home. A second person has been charged in connection to a child abuse case in Marion County. 39-year-old Ashley Baradas is charged with child neglect and abuse after a 6-year-old was forced to take a cold shower as a punishment. Investigators believe disciplinary punishment escalated into abuse. A day that challenged European hegemony in the World Cup, Brazil survived against Japan, but Paraguay beat Germany in penalty kicks, and Morocco topped Netherlands, also in penalty kicks. A good day for the Global South. The round of 32 will continue today with the Ivory Coast facing Norway, France versus Sweden, and Mexico facing off with Ecuador tonight.
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Happy Social Media Day. 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

0: with the 141 minutes you spend on social media every day. Go outside and mow the grass. And by mow, I mean smoke. Number two, top other things you can do with the 141 minutes you spend on social media every day. 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You know, so all the house. 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

0: 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Colin and Spike on the Breakfast Show. And I'm pretty sure, I mean, maybe I forgot it or something, but I don't think I've ever Wang Chung'd in my entire life.
1: You should try it. It's very good.
0: Is it?
1: Yeah.
0: Okay.
1: I'll lend you my book that I've got, Wang Chung for Fun and Profit.
0: Okay.
1: Yeah.
0: I've never Wang Chung'd before. I'll have to try it. Well, thank you. I appreciate that.

0: You're always helpful. The City Parks of Clarksburg announcing the return of the Wheeling Symphony Orchestra to the Clarksburg Amphitheater Veterans Memorial Park. It's coming up Thursday night. I do believe it's 8 p.m. Part of the community celebration of America's 250th anniversary. The admission, you want to guess the cost? Guess the cost. Go ahead. Guess. Take a guess. What do you think the
1: price of admission is? $8 per car.
0: $8 per car? No. That is not it. Take another guess.
1: $28 per car.
0: $28. No, it's not $28.
1: $17 per car.
0: You're close.
1: Oh, okay.
0: It's free.
1: Hey, I was nearly there.
0: Yeah, you were nearly there.
1: 3 or 4 hours more to that,
0: yeah,
1: we would have got there.
0: Yeah, yeah, just imagine the ratings. hey, free. That's a good, everybody loves, that's their favorite F word, right?
1: Mm-hmm.
0: Free. Guests are welcome to bring lawn chairs and blankets for seating on the amphitheater lawn. They're also going to have the concessions. Now, the concessions aren't free, all right? The admission's free, but you can buy hot dogs, popcorn, pretzels, various beverages. Thursday at the Clarksburg Amphitheater. So make sure you stop by and check that out. All right, load them up over there. Speaking of the 4th of July, as we get ready for it, get ready to cook up those hot dogs for the 4th of July, here is comedian Tom Papa on the subject.
2: We're the only country that has a nationwide hot dog eating contest. A hot dog is the worst thing you can put in the human body. They've done studies that every hot dog you eat takes 30 minutes off of your life. That should be a national emergency. Does it stop us? Hell no. Instead, we have a contest and put it on ESPN on the 4th of July to shine a light on the best and brightest of us all. We feed them to our children at the barbecue. We yell, you get off that trampoline, put out your cigarette, and eat this hot dog. But who cares, right? 30 minutes off your life. You know, it's not like it comes off tonight. You know what I mean? It's not like you eat the hot dog today and you lose it this evening. No, it's at the end, when it's weird and scary. So you're telling me with every hot dog I eat, I have 30 minutes less of staring at a wall in a nursing home, waiting for a stranger to change me? Sounds to me like hot dogs are a superfood.
0: That's a win-win right there, I guess you'd look at it that way. All right, so coming up, some wild facts about 90s movies for you. Coming up, stick around.

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1: If you grew up in the 90s, these movies probably lived in your VCR. You quoted them, watched them over and over, thought you knew everything about them. Mm-hmm. Well, thank you again. BuzzFeed put together a list of the some of the craziest behind-the-scenes stories from 90s movies. And some of these sound completely made up, but they're absolutely true. And we'll start with Toy Story 2. Believe it or not, Disney originally planned it as a direct-to-video sequel.
2: Oh.
1: They thought it would be another inexpensive VHS release, like many of the animated sequels from that era. But once the executives saw how good it was and how good it was becoming, they changed course and turned it into a full theatrical release. Pixar suddenly had to expand production under impossible deadlines and somehow delivered what's considered one of the greatest animated sequels ever made.
2: Huh.
1: And that almost went directly to DVD.
2: That's crazy.
1: Speaking of Pixar, during production, someone accidentally deleted almost the entire movie from Pixar's servers. Fortunately, the technical director happened to be working from home on maternity leave and had a backup copy. Without that copy, years of work could have disappeared.
2: My goodness.
1: One of the biggest movie songs of all time almost never happened. When Disney was making Aladdin, A Whole New World wasn't originally part of the movie.
2: Oh.
1: After Aladdin's mother was removed from the story, the composer, Alan Menken, realized the film needed another emotional song and reworked one that eventually became the Oscar-winning classic that we all know today. So that almost wasn't in there.
2: That's crazy.
1: Here's the casting story. Patrick Swayze wasn't just the star of Ghost. He was also responsible for getting Whoopi Goldberg cast. Mm-hmm. The studio executives weren't interested, believing that her personality would overpower the movie. And Swayze pushed hard for her, convinced her to audition, and she ended up winning the Academy Award for Best Supporting Actress.
2: Wow.
1: Yeah, and speaking of Patrick Swayze, when Tu Wong Fu, Thanks for Everything, Julie Newmar, was casting its lead drag queen, Some huge names wanted that role, including Robin Williams, Robert Downey Jr., John Cusack, Kyle MacLachlan, Willem Dafoe. But Swayze impressed producers so much with the way that he carried himself and literally the way he walked that he landed the part. Over in Pretty Woman, talking about 90s movies, Richard Gere almost wasn't Richard Gere. Mm-hmm. He originally turned down the movie. Julia Roberts actually flew to New York, met with him personally, and wrote, "Please say yes," on a piece of paper and slid it across the table and convinced him to do it. Which was a good decision for him. That was one of his defining films of that decade. Imagine Pulp Fiction without Bruce Willis.
2: Mm.
1: Actually, Bruce Willis originally wanted John Travolta's role.
2: Right.
1: By the time he met with Quentin Tarantino, Vincent Vega had already been cast. So Tarantino offered him the boxer Butch instead.
2: Right.
1: And Matt Dillon had been considered first, but he hesitated and Tarantino moved on. Movie history changed too. Here's another almost. Steven Spielberg originally wanted Harrison Ford to play Dr. Alan Grant in Jurassic Park.
2: Oh.
1: But Ford passed. Sam Neill got the role. Now it's impossible to imagine anyone else.
2: Right.
1: And while we're talking dinosaurs, George Lucas was helping finish the post-production work on Jurassic Park when he realized special effects technology had finally caught up to the vision he'd always had for the Star Wars prequels. Mm-hmm. Working on Jurassic Park helped him convince him that it was finally time to make episodes 1, 2, and 3.
2: Huh.
1: While he was working on that.
2: Interesting.
1: One of the biggest horror movies ever also changed movie marketing forever.
2: Mm-hmm.
1: The Blair Witch Project convinced millions of people it was real. Filmmakers built fake websites, fake police reports, fake interviews, even posted missing person flyers for the actors before the movie came out.
2: Right.
1: Now remember, this is 1999. People weren't used to viral internet marketing yet. Some audiences honestly believed the footage was authentic. Wow. I know when I first saw it, I was like, is this real? And here's a movie that almost sank before it sailed. Titanic was supposed to open during the summer of 1997. Production delays forced it into December, and Hollywood predicted it would become one of the biggest flops ever because of its enormous budget. Instead, of course, it became the highest grossing movie in the history at the time, anyway. The Nightmare Before Christmas wasn't an instant classic. It was only a modest success in theaters. Disney was actually nervous that it was too dark for families and even released it under Touchstone Pictures instead of the Disney label.
2: Yeah.
1: It wasn't until years later, thanks to VHS, DVD, and Halloween TV broadcast, that it became the cultural phenomenon that it is today.
2: Mm-hmm.
1: Here's one that changed television. Rosie O'Donnell says filming Harriet the Spy inspired her to create the Rosie O'Donnell Show.
2: Huh.
1: Long movie shoots were keeping her away from her young son, so she wanted a New York-based daytime job with a more predictable schedule.
2: Right.
1: And there you go. Sports fans will like this one. Space Jam happened because of a Nike commercial.
2: Mm-hmm.
1: The Hair Jordan ads, pairing Michael Jordan and Bugs Bunny, were such a hit that Warner Brothers realized they had an entire movie on their hands.
2: Huh.
1: And finally, Robin Williams and Disney had a major falling out after Aladdin. Yeah. Williams had accepted much less money than he normally earned because he wanted to do the movie for his kids. In return, he asked Disney not to heavily use his voice and image to sell merchandise. Well, Disney did it anyway, and of course Robin Williams got furious about that. The disagreement lasted for years before Disney apologized, reportedly giving him a Picasso painting that was worth more than $1 million. That's how they made it up to him.
2: Wow.
1: Eventually, the relationship healed, and Williams returned to voice the genie in Aladdin and the King of Thieves. It's amazing how many classic movies almost look completely different. Different actors, different songs, different release plans, movies that almost went straight to VHS, and one that was literally rescued from being accidentally deleted.
2: Yeah.
1: Makes you wonder what, you know, other all-time classics almost never happened.
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3: Good morning. In the newsroom, I'm Alex Witherspiel. A Marion County man has been charged in an alleged attack on police. 36-year-old Robert Smith is accused of throwing a window air conditioning unit at officers in Fairmont. Police say the unit nearly hit four of their officers. He's charged with attempted malicious assault. Two Marion County residents are charged after police found an unsanitary home with conditions unsafe for the children living there. 39-year-old Ryan Ledsam and 37-year-old Jessica Riggs are in custody. Police say they had more than 4 grams of fentanyl and meth, along with several bags of mushrooms, in their Fairmont home. The home had no utilities and smelled strongly of animals and feces. According to investigators, there were other unsanitary conditions as well. A Randolph County commissioner has died. Chris C. passed away on Monday, though the reason why is not disclosed. He was 65. C. had served on the Randolph County Commission for 18 years. The Greenbrier has now submitted necessary financial information as part of a mandatory annual audit that has the historic resort up against the clock on the renewal of its casino license. You can read more in detail today at WVMetroNews.com. Pittsburgh Pirates walk away winners in their first game of a 4-game set in Philadelphia, defeating the Phillies 11-7 off of a solid performance from pitcher Braxton Ashcraft, who struck out 8 and only walked 1. Connor Griffin was 2-for-5 in his third game back since injury. Game 2 is set for tonight at 6:40.
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34: Here's your Metro News forecast. Today, expect mostly sunny skies with hot and humid conditions. There's a chance of a thunderstorm this afternoon with a high of 92. Tonight will be clear, warm, and humid with a low of 73. Tomorrow, brace for near-record temperatures and humid weather as sunshine prevails, reaching a high of 96. By Thursday, it will be mostly sunny, very hot and humid, with a high also hitting 96. That's your AccuWeather forecast.

0: in the Box, North Central West Virginia's favourite guessing game. And I know that because I took out an extensive study. All right. Hey, I stayed at home and I watched football.
1: Did you? Okay.
0: But
1: that's extensive enough.
0: I'm assuming it's North Central West Virginia's favourite game. And I'm guessing that everybody's talking about it. And I'm usually right about these things. So that'll do.
1: Okay.
0: And plus Germany... And was it Panama went into penalties last night?
1: Oh,
0: very
1: yes.
0: Thrilling. Yes, yeah. Very good. Very good stuff. I do love the World Cup. Anyway, what's in the box? You know how the box works. I have a box right here, and inside the box is something. A something you have to guess. Now, if you can guess what it is, you'll win $20 to Whiskey Biscuits and Barbecue, open behind Aspen Dental at East Point, open for breakfast, brunch, and dinner. And how you get to be a winner is you guess correctly on the text line at 1-888-801-1065. Your name as a winner goes into the hat with all the other people who got the name right. And then your name as a winner, ding, comes out. And you've won $20 to
1: nice.
0: Whiskey Biscuits and Barbecue.
1: Yeah.
0: And all you have to do is guess what's in the box. Now, because this is Tuesday, we have Monday to draw on. We can listen to Monday's clue as well as today's clue. So Monday's clue was this. Is it dairy? And you have to ask it like that. Is it dairy?
1: Okay.
0: So there's your clue for Monday. Today's clue is this.
1: Mm-hmm.
0: Usually round. Usually round. What could it be? We'll give you another clue at the same time tomorrow. Right here. On Sky 106.5.
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1: I can't believe it's not butter. Is it? I can't believe it's not butter. Is that it?
0: It's actually it's a new thing called You Bet This Is Margarine.
1: You bet your be hookie. This is margarine. All right. So the sad story of DeVay Chase's death just got sadder. According to the coroner's report, she died of AIDS. Chronic polysubstance use was also a factor. That means she'd ingested more than one drug in a short period of time. DeVay was only 35 when she died on June 16th. She'd been admitted to an LA hospital due to malnutrition. Her alleged boyfriend, Roy Hernandez, claimed that she had meningitis and several blood infections that turned her body septic.
0: Oh, my.
1: Now, DeVay rose to fame as the voice of Lilo in the original animated version of Lilo and Stitch. She also played the evil ghost Samara in The Ring. And she was Jake Gyllenhaal's little sister in Donnie Darko.
0: Huh.
1: Her other credits include Big Love, Sabrina the Teenage Witch, and ER. She disappeared from Hollywood in 2016, and her last decade was marked by addiction, homelessness, and estrangement from her family. But they did say that she, the coroner's report anyway, said she died of AIDS.
0: You just don't hear of people dying from AIDS anymore,
1: no,
0: do you?
1: No, that was kind of odd. Out of all the things, you know, I figured it'd just be the drug use or whatever, because she had the addiction thing problem. Kevin Spacey told Bill Maher he feels his career is back on track nearly a decade after sexual harassment and misconduct allegations derailed it. Speaking on Maher's Club Random podcast, the two-time Oscar winner said, "I feel less in jail than I did." Spacey's career collapsed back in 2017 after actor Anthony Rapp accused him of assault. Multiple others followed with similar claims. Rapp later filed a $40 million lawsuit, but a New York jury found Spacey not liable. When Maher suggested there was, quote, too much smoke to be no fire, Spacey responded, "It just wasn't a raging forest fire. It was a small kitchen fire." Spacey was dropped from Netflix's House of Cards and replaced in Ridley Scott's All the Money in the World following those allegations. I don't know, you feel like if with the way he said that, that, yeah, there was something he did, but it wasn't, he didn't consider it that bad. Is that what it sounds like to you?
0: Yeah, it kind of sounds like he's admitting to something, but just isn't saying what.
1: Yeah, it's kind of an interesting way to answer that.
0: Yeah, I don't know, was he actually ever convicted of anything?
1: He wasn't. And that's the other side of that, too. Like, you know, like Bill Maher saying, yeah, there's a lot of smoke, there's fire, obviously. And the way he answered that, it was kind of like, usually you would say, yeah, well, there was no fire. That's what you would say if you were not guilty, you know, of something. He's saying, oh, it wasn't a raging forest fire. It was a kitchen fire. That to me says, now there's a problem.
0: I don't know about that.
1: Yeah, okay. Just sounds to me like he's kind of admitting something, but he's not admitting something.
0: Mm-hmm.
1: New research shows a sharp rise in romance series adapted from books on global streaming services. The study found that scripted romance now makes up 83% of the genre, while unscripted reality shows have declined. Over the past year, first-run book adaptations increased 73% to 19 titles. Amazon and Netflix lead the trend, producing about half of all romances.
0: Wow.
1: Do you like those things, like the, what's that called, Bridgerton and those kind of things? Are you into those kind of series?
0: I thought that Downton Abbey was very good.
1: Yeah, Downton Abbey would be one of those too.
0: All the sort of photocopy versions of Downton Abbey that there are are not very good.
1: Yeah, I'm kind of mixed up because sometimes she'll be watching one and I'll kind of just be sitting there and I'll be like, oh, okay, well, that's mildly interesting. But it's not something I would go to. You know what I mean? It's not my go-to. Okay, let's see. Taylor Sheridan. Now, this is my go-to here. I love Landman. That's one of my favorite shows.
0: Well, I've heard you talking about that, yeah.
1: Taylor Sheridan created a television empire with shows like Yellowstone, Landman, and The Madison. The secret to his success is partly credited to what he doesn't do, which is listen to studio executives. In a recent interview, Taylor explained how he doesn't care about winning Emmys, but rather focusing on telling heartfelt stories. He says, I'm pretty common, and I'm going to tell stories that common people are going to understand. That's most of America. He says, my goal is to sit somebody on their couch and move them, make them think, make them laugh, scare the crap out of them, excite them. That's what I want to do, because that's what I want from a show. Taylor also said how his shows are rage bait for TV critics. He says, I don't care what they think, and it annoys the crap out of them that I don't care. He says, blank them, honestly.
0: That's why he has those Yellowstone TV dinners and Yellowstone Band-Aids.
1: I think he just sold the rights to that.
0: Yellowstone enemas.
1: Yeah, I think that's just, I don't think he's doing that. But he's a pretty good writer. He's a lot better than I thought, because the Yellowstone thing didn't really attract me, but the Yellowstone stories around Yellowstone, the prequels and the sequels and all that stuff, it is actually pretty interesting. And then Landman is just so well written. But again, that show's not that show without Billy Bob Thornton.
0: Mm-hmm.
1: Billy Bob Thornton kills it in that role that he's playing. But I'm telling you, it's very well written. And it's nice. I like the way he writes. If you want to feel old, I can help you with that today. Forgetting Sarah Marshall is almost 20 years old. It came out in 2008. A great comedy that still holds up today. And one of the highlights is the Dracula puppet musical that Jason Segel's character stages at the end. Jason has always wanted to turn it into its own movie, and now that might happen. He says he and his collaborators have been talking about it, and they're, quote, getting there. He says, every once in a while, I get an itch, and I get my puppet because I have him, and I go perform live somewhere. But I still dream of doing that musical. I have an idea for how to do it, too. Now, in recognition of America's upcoming 250th birthday, let's take a look at the top shows that define the American experience. These are the shows that helped shape pop culture, reflected everyday American life, and defined generations of viewers. Some of the ones that make the list in the top 20, 20 is The Pitt. American Idol was number 17. Jerry Springer, number 15. Seinfeld 13, Cheers is number 11. The top 10 is this: Saturday Night Live. Number 9 is Happy Days. Now again, these are the top TV shows that define the American experience. Little House on the Prairie, number 8. MASH, number 7. Sesame Street, number 6.
0: Huh.
1: Jeopardy, number 5. Star Trek, number 4. The Tonight Show, number 3. I Love Lucy was number 2. And the number 1 top TV show that they say defines the American experience, The Ed Sullivan Show, which ran from 1948 to 1971.
0: Huh.
1: The Walking Dead is in the top 20.
0: Wow.
1: I don't remember that experience. I never had that zombie experience here in America.
0: Yeah.
1: I guess it's possible, though. No, they're just saying shows that define it. Anyway, stick around. We're going to have stupid news coming up next.
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2: They say smoking is bad for you. What they don't tell you is that smoking can be bad for those around you as well. A massive firework explosion in Washington State that sent multiple people to the hospital and destroyed two houses seems to have been started by a cigarette. Here's Jerry Helms, Central Whidbey Island fire chief and a neighbor.
3: I believe it was a significant amount. Initial estimates were probably in the 700-pound range. I believe this individual was buying fireworks for an event that they were doing.
4: He had just had some pallets lifted, and he said he was got a deal on them, and then he stored them.
3: Estimation right now is some smoking materials were around the fireworks in question.
2: Smoking materials, what a strange thing to say.
5: Wow.
2: Everyone involved is expected to recover, so don't worry.
5: Well, you know, a great show, though.
2: Sure.
5: Great show.
2: Two houses? Absolutely.
5: Thanks, guy. 48-year-old woman named Monique Megciani was arrested last month for trespassing at a CVS in Michigan. Now, the cops cuffed her, and they patted her down for weapons, and they told her to get into the squad car, but she paused. She said she couldn't get inside.
2: Huh.
5: Cops said she didn't have a choice.
2: Mm-hmm.
5: And so she slowly and awkwardly maneuvered her way into the back seat. Now, the cops noted her struggling to move, so they had to, you know, had her checked out by a corrections officer at the jail.
2: Mm-hmm.
5: Turns out, Monique's limited range of motion was because she had a full bottle of wine inside her
2: hoo-haw. No.
5: Mm-hmm. Not one of those mini bottles. A 12-inch, 2.5-pound typical bottle.
2: Whoa.
5: Now, if you want a more accurate visual, bless you, officers say she'd concealed a bottle of Cupcake Vineyards Pinot Grigio inside her person. The cops say that she'd swiped it from the CVS, and it didn't have, or did have a screw top, so she wouldn't have, needed a wine opener to get into it if her plan, you know, wasn't foiled.
2: Right.
5: On Wednesday, she pleaded guilty to felony contraband count that carries a maximum 5-year prison sentence. In return, prosecutors have agreed to drop several other charges. She will be sentenced in August.
2: Wow.
5: What you got there, Cupcake? Oh, Cupcake Pinot Grigio.
2: She offers you a drink. Say no. Everybody knows you don't drink warm wine.
5: Yeah.
2: Now, we talked about this a couple of weeks ago, but it's good news for Dan Sullivan and terrible news for Dan Sullivan, because a judge has ruled that Dan Sullivan can run against Dan Sullivan in the Republican primary in Alaska.
5: Oh.
2: The judge ruled that the division's decision to exclude Dan Sullivan because his candidacy was not, quote, in good faith, end quote, was not based on the Constitution, Alaska law, or the division's own regulations. Dan Sullivan has accused the challenger, Dan Sullivan, of working with Democrats and the campaign of Democratic former U.S. Representative Mary Pitola, who is considered the senator's main opponent, to cause confusion and boost Pitola's chances. Pitola's campaign and state Democrats have denied the allegations, as has the challenger, Dan Sullivan.
5: What a Dan Sullivan. Hey, here's a shopper who apparently thought repeat customers deserve rewards.
2: Oh.
5: Police in Georgia say a 40-year-old woman has been arrested after allegedly shoplifting from the same Walmart, not once, not twice, but 16 different times over a 6-month span.
2: Whoa.
5: Investigators say she allegedly used the self-checkout, paid for some items with a credit or EBT card, but repeatedly skipped scanning other merchandise before heading out the door. Now, authorities say the total value of the stolen items was more than $660. Police were finally able to identify her using surveillance video, her vehicle, social media, and her driver's license photo. You have to admire the confidence.
2: Yeah.
5: I mean, after about the third trip, you'd think she'd at least try a different Walmart. She was only a few more visits away from earning platinum shoplifter status.
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7: Good morning. In the newsroom, I'm Alex Wiederspiel. This newscast is the service of Pat Boyle Funeral Home, where the cost of a funeral will never burden your family.
8: A Barber County man is facing charges. Police say he chased his girlfriend through a wooded area with a cattle prod. 54-year-old Kenneth Everson of Bealington is charged with third-degree domestic assault and threats of terroristic acts. Deputies arrived at a home on Mouse Run Road and say they had to shoot a dog that had attacked them. It's not clear the status of the dog. The woman claimed Everson at one point was throwing concrete blocks at her as she was running away. A Randolph County pastor is now under indictment, accused of soliciting a minor. 34-year-old Kevin Jones was a pastor at Summit Church in Elkins. He was arrested last October and now is officially under indictment by the June term of the Randolph County Grand Jury. Pierpont Community and Technical College has a new leader. David Beagley will serve as provost and vice president of academic affairs. Beagley has served in an interim role since March 2025. A day that challenged European hegemony in the World Cup, Brazil survived against Japan, but Paraguay beat Germany in penalty kicks, and Morocco topped Netherlands, also in penalty kicks. A good day for the Global South. The round of 32 will continue today with the Ivory Coast facing Norway, France versus Sweden, and Mexico facing off with Ecuador tonight.
7: If you see news happening, you can submit a tip to the newsroom by texting 35651. In the newsroom, I'm Alex Wiederspiel.
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Katrina and the Waves, Walking on Sunshine on Sky 106.5, Clarksburg's Greatest Hits. On Thursday, you're going to want to be listening for this song between 6 and 10 a.m. because when you hear Bye Bye Bye on Thursday morning, be caller number 10. You'll win a couple of tickets to the Pop 2000 Tour at Clarksburg Amphitheater.

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1: And good morning, everybody. It's Colin and Spike with you on this Tuesday morning. Hope everybody is having a great start to your day so far. Thanks for keeping it right here on The Breakfast Show. We appreciate having you along. 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We got fun and prizes for you all summer long. Great summer tunes for you, too, to keep your summer soundtrack going. And, of course, the summer prize packs, which are very, very awesome. We've got so many different things in there, right? I mean, it's a nice bag to begin with, right?
2: Oh, yeah.
1: Then you've got, it's got the Sky 106.5 logo on it. It's got the, it's like, I don't know, the American flag design, basically,
2: right,
1: around it.
2: Mm-hmm.
1: And then you've got the T-shirt in there. You've got the cup. This one doesn't have the stadium cups. This one has like the Stanley type cup.
2: Yeah.
1: With a straw coming out of it. And you can use that for any beverage you have this summer. There's, a can koozie in there. And another cool thing is they're changing it up every week. And this particular prize pack that we're giving away right now, by the way, has two tickets to Hershey Park.
2: Nice.
1: Yeah.
2: I mean, Hershey Park.
1: I've never been to Hershey Park, I hear it's really nice.
2: Yeah.
1: And it smells like chocolate everywhere.
2: Oh, bring it on.
1: Which is pretty cool in and of itself. Let's do this. We'll do a question, okay?
2: Uh-huh.
1: So I'm going to ask you... Okay. These are questions about America. These are different questions that we've gathered up. So this one is, what national park is famous for its geothermal geysers?
2: Oh, okay.
1: So I need the name of the national park that is famous for its geothermal geysers. Just another question about America, because everything in here celebrates America's 250th anniversary. Text your answer with your name to 888-801-1065. 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Question is, what national park is famous for its geothermal geysers? Let's see who gets it right. We just mentioned this word in the entertainment report last hour.
2: Uh-huh.
1: So speaking of America's 250th birthday, it's almost here, and some shoppers are asking, where's all the patriotic merch? A lot of people online are saying big brands have plenty of World Cup promotions, but haven't done much to celebrate our nation's 250th birthday.
2: Huh.
1: Specifically, anyone who remembers the Bicentennial back in 1976 mm-hmm. says it felt impossible to escape. There were special products, decorations, collectibles, even school supplies with patriotic designs everywhere. But this year, fans are saying the selection feels pretty limited. Now, there are a few exceptions. Coca-Cola has released limited edition cans representing all 50 states. Cheerios has a birthday cake cereal. Mountain Dew temporarily became American Dew.
2: Huh.
1: And but you know, plenty of shoppers are still saying they expected a much bigger celebration for the country's 250th birthday. I feel like I'm mixed. Like, I don't really see it as much as I thought I probably would,
2: mm-hmm.
1: but I do see it. You know, when I'm in the grocery store or watching TV and there's an ad that comes on.
2: I see it everywhere.
1: Yeah, I'm seeing it more and more, and I think maybe they just saved all the advertising for getting closer. But yeah, I've seen about a pretty decent amount of the America 250 stuff. We were just talking about the World Cup, and this is kind of, an American reporter had to apologize after talking about how she couldn't find Bosnia on a map during World Cup coverage.
2: Mm-hmm.
1: This is ABC 7 Los Angeles' Abigail Velez.
3: The next round, Team USA will play Bosnia next Wednesday. And one thing about Bosnia, I could not point out where it is on a map. I don't know the first thing about Bosnia, and I don't want to know. That's because Team USA, we're back, we're better than ever. That's next Wednesday. Get prepared, Bosnia, because you don't want it. You don't want it like that.
1: Ooh. Well, you know, could you find it on a map? I
2: couldn't find it on a map, but I wouldn't go on some weird rant about it either.
1: I wouldn't either. But here's the other thing, too. I could find it on a map, but I'm not going to be able to just go right to it. There's right. a difference between just opening up the map and go, oh, there it is.
2: Right.
1: And going, okay, well, yeah, let me search for it. I can find it. Now, could I tell you what part of the world it's in? Middle East, maybe? I don't know. Am I wrong? I don't know. I don't know.
2: I think it's exactly one of the former Soviet states.
1: So it would be over in that area.
2: Yeah.
1: Okay. See, I would probably find it then. I'd be like, oh, there it is. It says Bosnia. Now, if you didn't have it labeled, I might not be able to find it.
2: Oh, no.
1: But again, yeah, she's a little bit... She had to apologize for saying she couldn't find it on the map. Like, you guys aren't important. We can't find you on a map.
2: Yeah. I don't think that's something worth apologizing for.
1: No.
2: Necessarily. I mean, it wasn't a particularly pleasant segment, but... You know,
1: I think that's true. Yeah, it's a little overboard for the apology, don't you think?
2: Okay. Yeah.
1: Yeah, agreed. What national park is famous for its geothermal geysers? Bosnia was the answer, by the way. No, actually, congratulations to Lake and Bray, who is the very first texter and got it right. Yellowstone National Park. Yellowstone National Park. Lakin, good job. You got it right, and you got the summer prize pack for this morning. So there you go. A nice summer prize pack. And like I said, two tickets to Hershey Park in there.
2: Nice.
1: It's always going to be different. They're always putting different stuff, different items. But there's always like the mainstays, like the t-shirt and I think the can koozie. Those are mainstays. The bag, of course, I think we've got plenty of those to put all the stuff in. But yeah, enjoy that. It's a really nice summer prize pack. You can't specify the size of the shirt on this one. You just get what you get. But hey, beggars can't be choosers.
2: Hopefully you're 6X.
1: I'm a beggar too. Yeah, hopefully. Yeah, we got a big 6X in there for you. You'll be good. You know, if you can't wear it, just use it as a tent.
2: Yeah.
1: So we're heading into July, and which is National Ice Cream Month. Mm-hmm. National Ice Cream Day isn't until the 19th. It's always the third Sunday in July. But tomorrow is National Creative Ice Cream Flavors Day. So if you're, you know, chomping at the bit to go out and celebrate, what's your go-to flavor? What is your go-to flavor? Mm. Ice cream spike. You can choose any flavor you want. What you going for? You only get one though.
2: I would have to say mint chocolate chip.
1: Okay, and that's a very popular thing. Isn't that always like in the top three?
2: Usually, yeah.
1: Mine isn't, but it's two great tastes. It tastes great together. Chocolate and peanut butter. I like a chocolate peanut butter. But here's the thing about my ice cream like preference for the chocolate peanut butter. Mm-hmm. It has to be chocolate ice cream. Okay, not like a vanilla ice cream with like chocolate. You know. Reese's in it or something.
2: Right.
1: I'm talking about chocolate ice cream and those big chunks of peanut butter that are in the ice cream.
2: Right.
1: That's how I like my chocolate peanut butter.
2: Uh-huh.
1: That's my go-to ice cream. A new report used data from Google to determine the most popular ice cream flavors in every state. Some states went the classic route, others more unique stuff. What I don't understand is that I never go on Google and search about ice cream. So how are they using what we search about to find our favorite ice cream flavor? Because what do you think the ice cream flavor in West Virginia, the most popular one according to this, and the way they did it with the Google thing, what do you think our most popular one is?
2: Vanilla.
1: It's not.
2: Oh.
1: It's pumpkin.
2: Pumpkin?
1: Pumpkin ice cream was the most searched on Google from West Virginia.
2: Huh.
1: Now, make that make sense for me, because it doesn't. Would you ever go on there searching for your favorite ice cream? You're like, do you go on Google and search for it?
2: You probably don't. Search for the flavor?
1: Yeah. Do you ever go on there and go, oh, I'm looking for mint chocolate chip ice cream. Where do I get it at? You don't do that.
2: I might go and Google if Dairy Queen has mint chocolate ice cream on the menu.
1: That might be a possibility, but most people already know, or they're going to go to Dairy Queen's app or their website and find out themselves. They're not going to Google it.
2: Mm-hmm.
1: So it's just weird. It's a weird way of looking at which state's favorite ice cream. I like pumpkin ice cream. It's good, and I see why it's searched for, because they're looking to see if it's available that season. You know what I mean? That comes out in the fall, obviously. And they probably searched that last fall, and it was probably a very popular search. That just means that's a popular search. It doesn't mean it's our favorite ice cream flavor, right? Am I wrong on this?
2: No, I think you've got a fairly solid argument.
1: Okay, all right.
2: I've quit trying to guess what people Google a long time ago, because it's just generally too disturbing.
1: Well, that's true, too. Strawberry, though, if you go by these things, okay, strawberry is number one in 15 states. It's more than any other flavor. Six places for birthday cake, and then four states love cookie dough, four states love chocolate chip, and then three got vanilla.
2: Mm-hmm.
1: And then after that, it's like two have chocolate, and then two Neapolitan, And then after that, it just kind of went down to one or maybe two states. It's pistachio, butter pecan for Georgia, blueberry for Maine. But I just don't, I think there's a horrible way to figure out the state's favorite ice cream flavor is by doing it that way. I'd rather see a survey than I would a Google search. I don't know. I'm just.
2: Is that really different though?
1: Not really, because you don't, when you're asking somebody what's your favorite ice cream flavor, then they're going to tell you their favorite ice cream flavor. If they're just Googling something once out of an entire year, that doesn't make it their favorite ice cream flavor.
2: I see. Okay.
1: Yeah. Okay. Anyway, what do you got in Spike Files?
2: In the Spike Files this morning, guess what? KFC is rolling out a brand overhaul that includes an expanded menu and modernized branding and restaurant designs. Woo! Fancy. Quote, the brand is set to open a new generation of spaces designed for hospitality, not just efficiency, with environments that feel more dynamic and adapt through the day to meet different occasions, end quote. That's what the fried chicken chain said in a recent news release detailing the revamp. Quote, the first expressions of these newly designed spaces include an open concept design in McKinney, Texas, reinterpreting the brand's heritage with a modern energy, expected to open late summer. Ooh. The prototype eatery will be called the Open House, KFC President Catherine Tan Gillespie said. She told Restaurant Business that it'll be tested in the Plano, Texas headquarters of Yum Brands, KFC's parent company, the publication reported. So they're testing it in Texas. When it's a success, they'll roll it out to LA and New York. And we should see it here in West Virginia about, 2047?
1: Probably. KFC, I don't know if you guys agree with me on this, and nothing against KFC. It's fine in its own right.
2: Here it comes.
1: Well, wait a minute now. Tell me if you feel this way.
2: Uh-huh.
1: KFC is one of those things where you crave it, and then you have it, and you're like, oh, I should have done that. And then until you forget again how you felt when you ate it, then you're like, oh, I'm craving that, because the smell is intoxicating.
2: Right.
1: They've got the smell down. The taste is okay, but it's one of them things that after you eat it, you're like, does anybody else feel that way? Because I every time I have KFC, it's always the same thing. And then I'm like, oh, I should have remembered that from last time.
2: I'm like that with all food, which is why I'm a gelatinous blob.
1: Did you know that Yum Brands that owns them also owned Pizza Hut, but they just sold them? They sold Pizza Hut to a one of those, what do they call these things, where people, the shareholders own it.
2: A consortium?
1: Whatever. But it's one of the things where it's all shareholder thing.
2: Yeah.
1: So what it's going to be like one of those companies that runs, I can't remember what they call them. There's a certain name for them, but they're going to be running Pizza Hut now.
2: Interesting.
1: Yeah. So it's going to change. All right. Let's check out five random.
4: Five things.
1: All right. Number five, random fact for your Tuesday. The main reason Will Smith did the Fresh Prince of Bel-Air was that he owed $2.8 million in back taxes and needed the money.
2: Wow.
1: 70% of his pay for the first three seasons of the show was garnished by the IRS. Number four random fact for your Tuesday, and you're wondering, what is he paying taxes on? It was all that money from that, Fresh Prince of Bel-Air music that he did.
2: Mm.
1: He never paid the taxes. Number four random fact for your Tuesday, you're required to have a net worth of $5 million to open a Taco Bell franchise.
2: Really?
1: And $2 million of personal liquidity. So you got to have cash, too. $2 million in cash. Number three random fact for your Tuesday, Hitler had a British half-nephew named William Patrick Patty Hitler.
2: Huh.
1: Who joined the U.S. Navy during World War II. And he had to fill out a form of any relatives who might be fighting for the enemy. I'm like, well, there is that Adolf guy.
2: There's this guy,
1: yeah. Number two random fact for your Tuesday. If you spell out every number, 8 is the first number alphabetically, 0 is last. And 1 billion is the first number that has a B.
2: Huh.
1: And the number one random fact for your Tuesday, is it Polish? Yeah, is the only word in, I'm not saying it's Polish or Polish, is the only word in the English language that changes its meaning and pronunciation when capitalized. Makes sense now. Okay.
2: Yeah.
1: All right, stick around. We got your forecast details coming up next.
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3: weather. Here's your Metro News forecast. Today, expect mostly sunny skies with hot and humid conditions. There's a chance of a thunderstorm this afternoon with a high of 92. Tonight will be clear, warm, and humid with a low of 73. Tomorrow, brace for near record temperatures and humid weather as sunshine prevails, reaching a high of 96. By Thursday, it will be mostly sunny, very hot and humid, with a high also hitting 96. That's your AccuWeather forecast.

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1: Hey, it's Colin and Spike. About to wrap it up for this Tuesday morning. 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
10: The good news is,
11: a school resource officer in Phoenix paid to rent an entire movie theater for 144 middle school students after funding for their planned field trip fell through. And for many of the students, it was their first time ever going to a movie theater.
1: Oh.
11: Interesting. But yeah. Did they shut up?
1: Probably not.
11: Probably not. His name is Officer Sean Reavy, and he covered the cost for the tickets, popcorn, drinks, and candy, because he didn't want to break up a promise made to the kids.
12: Some of them live in a different life than most of us would comprehend. They just haven't seen a lot of good things with their own eyes. I rented out the entire theater. Yesterday in the cafeteria, when Mr. Alejo said some of you are going to have to spend your own money to buy snacks and such, I saw the looks on your faces, and it made me sad. So we called the theater, and I bought you guys all popcorn, snacks, and a drink. Yeah. So thank you. You guys are awesome. And if they needed more, I would have given them more.
11: He told the students the only thing he wanted in return was for them to help others someday.
1: I wonder what that cost. Because I know it doesn't have a price on it. I wonder what the cost of that would be.
11: Movie theater plus snacks and drinks and stuff.
1: 1.5 million.
11: Yeah. Probably so.
1: Yeah.
11: A 7-year-old Texas boy is being celebrated as a hero for saving his 1-year-old brother from drowning in their family's swimming pool.
1: Wow.
11: Patrick found his younger brother Liam unresponsive in the water and then immediately pulled him out, told his mother, and ran to a neighbor's house for more help. The younger boy is expected to make a full recovery, and his older brother Patrick has been nominated for a Sheriff's Commendation Award for his bravery.
1: Oh.
11: And finally, a hospital in London opened a rooftop garden designed specifically for critical care patients. This allows people on life support to spend some time outdoors.
1: That's good.
11: While continuing to receive full medical treatment.
1: Yeah, that's good.
11: The garden can hold 6 patients at a time with specialized equipment providing power and oxygen just as they would receive inside the ICU.
1: Mm-hmm.
11: Doctors hope the access to fresh air and nature will reduce their stress.
1: Well, when you're stuck in a place like a hospital or something like that, you know there's a whole other world out there. And if you can actually experience a piece of it, that means a lot to those people.
11: Right.
1: I know that. All right. All right. There you go. It's brought to you by About You in Bridgeport. Check them out. 110 West Main Street, downtown Bridgeport. Great place to check out for great gifts. They got gourmet treats over there as well. Can't go wrong with that. There's always something new to discover at About You. All right. Have a great day, everybody. We'll see you tomorrow.
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12: Almost Heaven Weather. Here's your Metro News forecast this afternoon. Expect partly sunny skies with hot and humid conditions reaching a high of 91. Tonight will be clear, warm, and humid with a low of 72. Tomorrow will bring mostly sunny skies along with hot and humid weather reaching a high of 95. Thursday will be mostly sunny with near record temperatures and humid conditions reaching a high of 97. Friday will have mostly sunny skies, very hot and humid weather, and the possibility of a thunderstorm in the afternoon with a high of 95. That's your AccuWeather forecast.

0: Clarksburg's greatest hit, Sky 106.5. 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

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Today happens to be day number 39 of our Sky 106 days of summer and the last day of June officially. Oh, that makes me sad. Just a little bit.

0: Almost Heaven, Clarksburg Sky 106.5. I love all the made-up holidays we have. It's Social Media Day. Do we really need to celebrate social media? I don't know, but it's on the list. Also, Disabled Veterans Day. Ladies and gentlemen, we salute you if that is you. Also, Water Gun Fight Day. I love water gun fights. And today is also National Corvette Day. Have you ever actually driven a Corvette? We had one as a station vehicle when I worked in Wheeling. And it was powerful, but I hated getting in and out of it. I mean, I felt like I was sitting on the ground.
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6: Here's your Metro News forecast this afternoon. Expect partly sunny skies with hot and humid conditions reaching a high of 91. Tonight will be clear, warm, and humid with a low of 72. Tomorrow will bring mostly sunny skies along with hot and humid weather reaching a high of 95. Thursday will be mostly sunny with near-record temperatures and humid conditions reaching a high of 97. Friday will have mostly sunny skies, very hot and humid weather, and the possibility of a thunderstorm in the afternoon with a high of 95. That's your AccuWeather forecast.

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0: I'm a 7 Clarksburg Sky 106.5 from the What's New category today. Mountain Dew. They're going old school with some vintage soda cans for 5 cents. Yeah, celebrating their Tennessee roots with this limited edition promotion that'll let fans get a commemorative can for just 5 cents. So they'll release about 1,900 bundles on a TikTok shop, and each will include a special can and a 10-pack of Mountain Dew Mini. 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
14: Here's your Metro News forecast this afternoon. Expect partly sunny skies with hot and humid conditions reaching a high of 91. Tonight will be clear, warm, and humid with a low of 72. Tomorrow will bring mostly sunny skies along with hot and humid weather reaching a high of 95. Thursday will be mostly sunny with near-record temperatures and humid conditions reaching a high of 97. Friday will have mostly sunny skies, very hot and humid weather, and the possibility of a thunderstorm in the afternoon with a high of 95. That's your AccuWeather forecast.

0: Almost Heaven, Clarksburg, Sky 106.5. I love to shop at secondhand stores, and this is the reason why. I don't specifically go looking for a treasure, but oh my gosh. A teenager bought a Wilt Chamberlain Los Angeles Lakers warm-up jacket for about $3 at his local Goodwill, but he actually thought it might be the real deal, so he investigated and found out that it was the real deal. So Wilt Chamberlain wore that jacket during the 1972 NBA Finals. And the teenager is going to be auctioning off the jacket he bought for $3. And Sotheby's is expecting it'll sell for $250,000. Nice find, young man.
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0: Shazam. Mm-hmm. I know. She says Shazam somewhere in that song. I love it. Whitney Houston, Sky 106.5. 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
15: Here's your Metro News forecast this afternoon. Expect partly sunny skies with hot and humid conditions reaching a high of 91. Tonight will be clear, warm, and humid with a low of 72. Tomorrow will bring mostly sunny skies along with hot and humid weather reaching a high of 95. Thursday will be mostly sunny with near record temperatures and humid conditions reaching a high of 97. Friday will have mostly sunny skies, very hot and humid weather, and the possibility of a thunderstorm in the afternoon with a high of 95. That's your AccuWeather forecast.

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His family is trying to get him to retire. But here's Lionel now with You Are, Sky 106.5.

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10: Here's your Metro News forecast this afternoon. Expect partly sunny skies with hot and humid conditions reaching a high of 91. Tonight will be clear, warm, and humid with a low of 72. Tomorrow will bring mostly sunny skies along with hot and humid weather reaching a high of 95. Thursday will be mostly sunny with near-record temperatures and humid conditions reaching a high of 97. Friday will have mostly sunny skies, very hot and humid weather, and the possibility of a thunderstorm in the afternoon with a high of 95. That's your AccuWeather forecast.
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Sky 106.5. I'm Logan Scott. Welcome to Tuesday, final day of June. Can you believe it? Hanging out with you till about 7 o'clock for the Sky Drive Home Show. 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
2: Here's your Metro News forecast. Tonight will be clear and humid with a low of 72. Tomorrow is expected to be mostly sunny, hot, and humid with a high of 95. Tomorrow night will remain clear and humid with a low of 70. Thursday will bring mostly sunny skies, near record temperatures and humidity with a high of 97. Finally, Friday will be mostly sunny, very hot, and humid with a chance of a thunderstorm in the afternoon and a high of 95. That's your AccuWeather forecast.

0: 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That was up 9.3% from last year. The average order slipped to $47.66 per person. I didn't buy anything on Amazon Prime Days. 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

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Krispy Kreme is giving away free donuts on July 4th to anyone who comes in wearing red, white, and blue. One donut per person. Here's Madonna on Sky.

0: Clarksburg's greatest hits are on Almost Heaven Sky 106.5. A Bridge Creek, Oklahoma woman recently blew off two of her fingers while lighting July 4th fireworks. The woman's daughter was holding a large Roman candle when it became too powerful for her. The woman grabbed it before it exploded and blew off her fingers. Well, make sure you keep all your digits this 4th of July weekend.
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10: Here's your Metro News forecast. Tonight will be clear and humid with a low of 72. Tomorrow is expected to be mostly sunny, hot, and humid with a high of 95. Tomorrow night will remain clear and humid with a low of 70. Thursday will bring mostly sunny skies, near record temperatures and humidity with a high of 97. Finally, Friday will be mostly sunny, very hot, and humid with a chance of a thunderstorm in the afternoon and a high of 95. That's your AccuWeather forecast.

0: Clarksburg's greatest hits are on Almost Heaven. Sky 106.5. I'm Logan Scott. Thanks so much for hanging out with me on a Tuesday. The Pop 2000 Tour takes over Clarksburg Amphitheater Saturday, July 11th. Early 2000s hitmakers are coming to Clarksburg for one night only with a star-studded lineup including Chris Kirkpatrick of NSYNC, O-Town, BB Mac, Ryan Cabrera, and LFO. 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When you hear it, be caller 10 at 888-801-1065 and win a pair of tickets to the concert.
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Clarksburg's greatest hits are on Almost Heaven, Sky 106.5. 5 o'clock happy hour is on, powered by TGI Fridays at White Oaks. There's a little Rex in effect. I'm Logan Scott. Thanks for being here on a Tuesday.

Clarksburg's greatest hits are on Almost Heaven, Sky 106.5. I'm Logan Scott. Thanks so much for hanging out with me on a Tuesday. Quartz Magazine says Airbnb's anti-party technology is being used for the upcoming July 4th weekend. Their system screens bookings to flag potential parties. The tech aims to curb loud gatherings in several cities. Yeah, don't get on Airbnb'd or on their no book list. Is that even a thing? I just made it so. Sky

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12: Here's your Metro News forecast. Tonight will be clear and humid with a low of 72. Tomorrow is expected to be mostly sunny, hot, and humid with a high of 95. Tomorrow night will remain clear and humid with a low of 70. Thursday will bring mostly sunny skies, near record temperatures and humidity with a high of 97. Finally, Friday will be mostly sunny, very hot, and humid with a chance of a thunderstorm in the afternoon and a high of 95. That's your AccuWeather forecast.

0: 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I'm Logan Scott. 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

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It's Social Media Day, Water Gun Fight Day, Corvette Day, and we are 4 days from the 4th of July. 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
11: Here's your Metro News forecast. Tonight will be clear and humid with a low of 72. Tomorrow is expected to be mostly sunny, hot, and humid with a high of 95. Tomorrow night will remain clear and humid with a low of 70. Thursday will bring mostly sunny skies, near record temperatures and humidity with a high of 97. Finally, Friday will be mostly sunny, very hot, and humid with a chance of a thunderstorm in the afternoon and a high of 95. That's your AccuWeather forecast.

0: 6-5, I'm Logan Scott. I'm out the door. Thanks so much for spending your Tuesday with me. Final day of June. Back with you tomorrow, July 1st, starting at 3 o'clock for the Sky Drive Home Show. Stick around to Alex O'Neill, the Sky Night Show. She's coming in next right here on Clarksburg's Greatest Hits. We're almost to heaven.
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Wexford's greatest hits, Sky 106.5. Welcome to the night show. I'm Alex O'Neill, your host. Let's get into it, huh? Sky 106.5.

Clarksburg's greatest hits, Sky 106.5. Hey, it's Alex. How are you tonight? Are you ready for the 4th of July weekend? And when I say weekend, I really mean half a week. I mean, we are starting early. Shinston, I think Shinston's got the right idea. Because I think they're the only ones doing something on Wednesday, July 1st. It's their Independence Day celebration at Ferguson Park. Starts at 4 o'clock. They're going to have all kinds of activities for the kids and adults.

0: music, vendors. Fireworks happen at 10 o'clock. That's just the beginning. Also in Harrison County, a Wheeling Symphony and Fireworks Spectacular. Of course, that is happening Thursday night at the Clarksburg Amphitheater. And then the Harrison County Parks and Recreation Independence Day Celebration, they're also doing one on Thursday. Sunset Ellis Park, not sure why they're doing it on the same night. Bridgeport, you know, anywhere on Bridgeport Hill, like Hills parking lot, as we used to call it. The Hills Fireworks, that's happening on Friday night, July 3rd at 9:45. So there you go. Those are some local fireworks. We are your summer station, so we'll keep you up to date here on Sky.
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13: having weather. Here's your Metro News forecast. Tonight will be clear and humid with a low of 72. Tomorrow is expected to be mostly sunny, hot, and humid with a high of 95. Tomorrow night will remain clear and humid with a low of 70. Thursday will bring mostly sunny skies, near record temperatures and humidity with a high of 97. Finally, Friday will be mostly sunny, very hot, and humid with a chance of a thunderstorm in the afternoon and a high of 95. That's your AccuWeather forecast.

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0: Almost 7 Sky 106.5. Hey, it's Alex. And we're talking about fireworks and the 4th of July. Everybody getting ready for that. And I was talking to a friend about how he lives down in Clarksburg. And he was saying he hadn't heard anybody just letting off fireworks like they used to, you know? And you used to hear them like every night for like a whole week before 4th of July. I said, I think it's because everybody's saving their load. They don't have extra firework money to just be setting them off all willy-nilly. Like, if you're going to set them off, you better be prepared to just keep going. Well, lots of celebrations in our area. In Morgantown, the 4th of July parade is happening. That's down High Street at 4 o'clock. And then, of course, a big celebration down at Hazel Rubin McQuain Park that night for the fireworks. In Marion County, Palatine Park is having theirs starting, it looks like around 6 p.m. Fireworks, of course. Do I need to say what time fireworks start? They start when it gets dark. All right. If you don't know that by now, well, God bless you for listening to this station. Sky 106.5.
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